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0: Maintenance construction works are expected to start on the east and westbound carriageways of the N2 section between the Grootbrak River and the N2 N12 interchange near Garden Route Mall in George. The construction will entail localized repairs and resurfacing works taking place as from mid-May 2026 up to April 2027. Motorists are advised to be aware of lane closures, construction vehicles and construction personnel and are requested to please adhere to the relevant signage, especially the construction zone speed limits. There will be lane reduction where traffic will essentially merge into one lane per direction while work is carried out on the adjacent lane over limited portions of the route at a time. Increased travel times can be expected and the portion of the N2 during construction. Furthermore, resurfacing work will also take place on the ramps, the underpasses and overpasses at the following interchanges: Glentana on the R102, George Harolds Bay on the R404, York Street, George Buckelsdorp and the N12 N9 George Oudtshoorn. The program for work on interchanges will be communicated closer to the time of the construction. We thank you for your patience.
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0: 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Geniet tans die speciale aanbiedinge op nieuwe voertuie.
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0: 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Die Ford reeks, gebouw vir jou volgende hoofstuk.
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0: mense. Op die 21ste maart 2013, die wereld se grootste posseal was bekendgestel. The Mother of Emirates postage stamp entered the Guinness World Records after measuring 1.36 by 1.77 meters. Nou, hoe groot is die brief waarop daai ouetjie moet kom?
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Op die 26ste maart 2013, Ariana Grande released her first single, The Way. 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

0: Op die 11de April 2013, paleontologists unearthed dinosaur eggs with embryonic bones inside in China. The fossilized eggs are said to be 190 million years old. Dis baie oud. Ek wonder of hulle toe al sepies gekyk het. Net soos the young and the restless, Bold and Beautiful, Seven Dallan. Van die TV-programme het net aangegaan vir jare. Wonder of Dinosaurus het daardie programme gekyk het.
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0: Op die 18 April 2013, two Earth-like planets in one solar system were discovered. Astronomers found a system with a sun-like star and five orbiting planets.
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